what a moon, what a boy. What a moon, what a night, what a boy. Those white clouds hang in the air like

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0: 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Well, I'll knock you to your knees. 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Get rid of that pistol. Get rid of that pistol. 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
0: 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Molnigt men inget regn.
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4: So to any of the professors that feel they might want to answer, both of you I think spoke about the non-aggression principle. So are you both secretly anarchists just playing devil's advocate with each other or basically the fact that you kind of agreed that we can both have the two coexisting societies and there shouldn't be a problem?
5: Yeah, I mean, I'm against the state. Marx was against the state. What we recognize, however, is that to return to the pre-existing society where there was individual property, the expropriators have to be expropriated. Okay? And that will require what the rule of the majority over the minority, which is a state.
4: Okay, I think I have my answer.
6: Pai, do you want to answer?
7: I don't know. I mean, I am an anarchist, so that's easy to answer. I do not think that the right way or the way towards liberty and freedom and equality is to increase inequality and unfreedom. That is going through the state and enforcing something else. And like I mentioned to the previous question there, that opportunity is a subjective thing. And we don't even know whether to assess an opportunity beforehand or after the fact. So how can we even talk about what is an opportunity? It's what people make of it, which makes Professor Kleinman's position impossible.

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0: 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Whole lot of hearts have been broken. You know why they were broken? Just for these foolish little words that was spoken. You know what they were? I love you. I love you. Darling, you know doggone well I love you. 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So you better be sure that it's true. When you come running up here saying, I love you, 'cause it's a sin to tell a lie.
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Who could ask for more? You know, I still remember on that village green. I love you, honey child.

0: Big Mac kicks from the groovy lot. Are you really?
1: Yes, we're really.
0: Tilly, frilly, frilly, frilly, frilly.
1: Woo, woo.
0: Now don't go Navajo. 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Are you all read?
1: Yes.